Ghost Rider, motorcycle hero. 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

0: York.
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0: Cut.
1: Manchester.
0: No.
2: It's quite the best thing about living here is when the weather's like this, it's that, you know, stunning place to be. That's quiet.
3: Lord, what's happened? Did you get that on film? Did you get that on film?
2: Right, see, this is my field. Come here every day, and there's never anybody here. And they've got paths going round the field, which kind of encourages you to walk in a certain direction. Well, I wanted to go right the way across that way, you see. So I decided to make my own path.
4: One of the early journalists who wrote about us said we were the only band she'd seen that actually took the idea of punk that you didn't have to play your instruments literally. Which was pretty much true. Not completely, but it was pretty much true. Musicianship was pretty bare. Pretty vestigial at the beginning. Because there were other things that we were much more interested in.

In the end, these are the rocks that tell us that the ocean disappears. Other rocks are brought down to the great

0: Joe boy.
1: Yeah. Because it's time you... There were Joe Boy in San Francisco.
0: Of course, right. And there's Cramboy Records, the combination of Joe Boy.
2: What is remarkable, though, is that the motion doesn't stop. One could have thought that, as the two continents collide, both of them would come to a halt.

0: This is a sort of international cross-cultural song. It's about a urban guerrilla warriors, sort of, from all over.
1: Who gets fucked up in love affairs all the time, you know?
2: That's a piece of shit.

0: I needed a job, and I needed a way to show my art. So I put the two together. The term VJ, or video jockey, had never been publicly used. The video jockey was, for me, it was video, but it was also visuals. I was the visual jockey. The DJ did the music, I did the visuals.
1: It was dark and loud and crammed with people.
2: Well, back then the idea was not to be professional necessarily, but to just express something. So a lot of bands would play instruments they didn't know how to play or switch around.

0: mama. 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
1: Actually, some of my favorite memories were early New York, when New York was still New York. It was so much fun. I mean, I would go barefoot out in the streets when I first got here from Texas. And we had so much fun.
2: I didn't want to imprison the viewer with a set narrative.

Hello, I'm Joey Arias from Sony's Dance Pack video series. 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

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Yeah, man.

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Setting up two iPads as opposed to 4.5 milk crates of records like I usually did at Hurrah.

0: This film represents an overview of the films I've been making about the Hurrah, incorporating the Hurrah archive. And I have 200 hours of live music that I filmed at Hurrah from 1980 to 1981.
1: If you're dead, you want to fly necropolitan.
0: And so you're going to see on this film, there's about 30 interviews.
2: That's a loaded question.

the synth was rebellion. Playing electronic music was rebellious. I was a non-conformist, non-believer in almost everything, a cynic. So if something wasn't solid or obviously solid, I didn't buy it, I didn't believe it.

0: blue jumpsuit.
1: People always ask me, why are you so angry? Why are you so angry about it? I can name about a few thousand things, but it's still not the root cause.
2: The right thing to be able to embrace something that was really dark and sending out a message that, you know, kind of had a lot of rage and anger and hatred and, you know, dark intentions.

0: Kung Bung Hwa. My name is Man Parrish. Special announcement. Due to circumstances beyond your control, the regular Man Parrish program will not be performed at this time.
1: So stay tuned, because I sent some of my homeboys to break you up.

0: Are you, ready to start, Dada?
1: Next up, I'd like to welcome to the stage, is it Dada? Do we have Dada?
2: It is to give you pleasure.
1: Dada.
3: Dada is our entity.
1: We have Dada.
4: Oh, he, oh, ho, and ho.

0: Sasha Decker.
1: Sign at the X. Hey, what is La Gay Morty?
2: La Gay Mort.
0: At the moment of death.
3: So, this is the sound of death.
0: Well, simply speaking, it's not...
3: Is this how your company's sonar insecticide was developed?
0: Well, it's still quite early in a developmental stage, and it's not my company, Ms.
3: But you do all their research for
0: them. Well, not all their research. I was one of the first pioneering...
3: What do you really know about the effects of the sonar insecticide on humans?

0: what could be more extreme than this book, Lydia?
1: Extremity is not the point of this book. The point is really that sometimes it's not more that is going to satisfy you. It's knowing truly what you want.
2: Are you here to encourage your sickness or simply as a voyeur? You don't have to answer me now. I can smell what's going on.
3: Perpetual twilight of red, white, gold, light scattershot over endless highway. We drive for miles just to get nowhere. Lost was always my favorite location.
4: Ladies and gentlemen, Hurrah is very proud to present 99 recording artists. Please welcome Bush Tetras.

0: for Christmas popping game man. 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Had a lot of fun. Go to church. Light a candle. Say a prayer. Sister Teresa.
1: Tell your friends.
0: That's a crack in her head.
1: In the middle.
0: Sister Teresa.
1: Tell

0: got a chug, light again, Sanford. How about a rosary? Do ya? Do ya? Wanna? Wanna? Okay. Okay.
1: VJ Diaries.
2: What you did, you want to fly necropolitan.
3: Did you have any relationship with members of the Harrah staff, like Ruth Bosky?
4: That's a loaded question.

0: I wanted to create a visual artery in the club that flowed with the music and the dancing. The way to do this was to interpret the DJ music with an improvised live feed of imagery.
1: Maybe I asked you this already. Do you remember the New Year's Eve show with Gang of Four by any chance, or were you already gone?
2: No, I worked for that. That was one of the best shows I saw. That was a great show. The lighting. I'll start again.
3: If you are a full-service DJ, you not only play the platters, you serve the drinks, and you dance. Or maybe you strip. I don't know. I don't know where you get your music fits from.
4: Phones ring. Ding-a-ling.
5: He put handcuffs on you.
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7: That son of a bitch, I'll tell you one thing. He doesn't even know what in the hell's happening. Does he even know what?
8: I met Barbara and Robert through my wife at the time, Karen. I thought that there had to be more activity in the room to keep everyone interested, and the architecture of the room was set up so you could lounge on big pillows, and there were waiters that would serve drinks at first so you could sit there and look at videos.
9: It was dark and loud and crammed with people. Okay, yeah, now it's coming back. There were some faceted mirrors, a bit of a funhouse atmosphere.
10: You sucker.
11: Watch the steep steps going down. You miss one, and you miss them all.

Could a dream that lay dormant for centuries suddenly shake loose from the dream sediment and float into your subconscious? Inflaming unknown passions, ambiguous desires.

0: somebody came by and talked to me, this guy, and he says, you know, do you want a job? He says, it's an office job, but I'll give it to you. So anyway, I took this office job for a while. It was the first one I'd ever had. I did not last. I lasted, you know, I think at it until the night the Mud Club opened, and then I never went back. But anyway, he was a friend of Larry Shock's, and he took me up to see both his friend Man Parrish, who was also active in the scene doing electronic music.
1: Hi, I'm Man Parrish.
0: And Larry. And Larry and I just immediately communicated just with facial gestures. We just knew each other really well.
2: Hi, I'm Larry Shock's.
0: And Larry and I started, you know, fooling around with Manny on the synthesizer, and Larry came up with some lyrics, and the next thing you know, we had a band, and I was a backup singer.

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I live in the whorehouse district of Los Angeles, which is right off of Hollywood Boulevard and Western. I live in the whorehouse district of Los Angeles, which is right off of Hollywood Boulevard and Western. I live in the whorehouse district of Los Angeles. Right off of Hollywood Boulevard and Western. I live in the whorehouse district of Los Angeles, which is right off of Hollywood Boulevard and Western. An action spot. Two horse collars. I'm hot now, he said, and lined a single to center. Next up, he tripled. 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I live in the whorehouse district of Los Angeles. I'm hot now, he said, and lined a single to center. Next up he tripled, then drew a walk. I live in the whorehouse district of Los Angeles, which is right off of Hollywood Boulevard. I'm hot now, he said, and lined a single to center. I'm hot now, he said, then sang in the shower. When he got to his place, his woman wasn't there. He went to the dresser drawer and got what he needed, went over to Mike's and broke the door down.

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I'm hot now, he said. I'm hot now, he said. 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They were in bed together. At the last moment, he got the truth of it, changed his mind, put the gun into his mouth and pulled the trigger.

0: as Christian, American, learn how to survive. Learn how to survive. What's coming on the earth? So we can better serve God's people, His name's sake. Part of learning how to survive is his proper weapon technique. Knowing how to handle that weapon in combat situations as opposed to a target shooting match. Some of the things we'll be doing is shooting from the waist, point shooting, a new squat position, and shooting on the move.
1: Teaching survival. I was trained for Vietnam, and

0: has a cockeye. 10,000 people killed,
1: hundreds of millions of dollars in damages, probably billions of dollars worth of damages. We can talk about nuclear warfare and what you can do there.
0: Well, there were only two things I could do when I came back. One is I could kill, and the other thing was I could survive. And it didn't seem ethical to kill, so I became a survivalist.

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Watch the birdie jack. 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

0: This is a good morning story for people. 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
1: Yes.
2: Hi, you.
0: Yes, after a long night staying awake, my wife went to bed, not without telling me, to do some shopping 6 o'clock in the morning. 6 o'clock in the morning on the market.
2: Hi, you.
0: It was a beautiful late summer morning, and I appeared. And I appeared on the market when the business just got started. My first stand I contacted was owned by a kind younger gentleman, and who is usually under strict control, but willing control of his beloved mother. As the stakes disappeared in my bag, the droning sound of a church bell stood beside me. Must be an early morning wedding, I thought for myself. If only the bells wouldn't have sounded so soon. No unseen bells announced long the return of the grandmother from earth and dust to dust. Or was it just 6 o'clock? The last tone just faded away between the tomatoes and potatoes, when the shadow of a tiny nun rose up of nothingness. And they were accompanied with such confidential words as, "And what a beautiful flower." "And what's their name?" "And what's their name?" "And what's their name?"

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Yes, good Lord, she must be a man's.

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Very glad to be here with you tonight. Be able to talk to you about some things that I know a great deal about. Everyone knows that you are fucked up. And everyone knows that I am fucked up. But does everyone know that you are more fucked up than me? Well, I know that. And you know that. But our purpose is to tell everyone that. Take, for instance, the time you went to the bathroom to take a shower. You had soap. You had a towel. Shampoo. Washcloth. A brush. Everything was set. But you had to call me to come turn on the water for you. You didn't know where how. That is one instance of how fucked up you are. A second instance of how fucked up you are. You was going to cook you some breakfast. Well, you went in there and you put some toast in the toaster. Put a skillet on the stove with some grease in it. And got you some eggs out and some bacon. Poured you some orange juice, made you some coffee, got some jelly and some butter, fried eggs, salt, pepper, got the bacon all ready. Everything was fine. Except for one thing. You had to call me in there to show you how to use a fork. Now the third instance, the way you're fucked up. You got dressed. Ready to go to school. Everything was fine. Went outside, got in your car. Key in the ignition. Except for one thing. 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

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You can make a list of them according to difficulty. 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
2: It's happening.

0: All of these songs are about good reasons for living.
1: My name is Meryl Albedary, and I was the first DJ.

0: world's leading scientific laboratory is that in the beginning, there was nothing.
1: Yeah.
0: And that one of these bubbles then grew and became our universe. And perhaps there are other bubbles out there that are growing. Perhaps dead universes incompatible with life. Perhaps bizarre universe with different laws of physics. And that this is the dominant theory that is now taught in all the major research laboratories around the world. And it seems to dovetail with some of your things as well.
2: Yes. I'm getting the hang of this now. Then we come up with this utterly astounding idea that must have been as hard to grasp to the mind of the time as quantum mechanics or superstring theory is to us now. The idea that the Earth was

0: Larry and I started fooling around with Manny on the synthesizer, and Larry came up with some lyrics, and the next thing you know, we had a band, and I was a backup singer.
1: A lot of the people who did porn were legit filmmakers, and they were either perverts or they needed extra money on the side. The history of porn in the middle of Shucks-lamania.

0: all wearing leg warmers.
1: Why is it cold?
0: Over jeans. They were like real tight jeans and leg warmers and dresses.
2: I think I met Manny Manparish first, because he was doing the background music for Shoxlemania, and then he was too busy to do it, and little by little I took over and started writing the music, and then Larry wanted a performing band, and I guess we put it together. But I was thinking the other day, how in the world did I ever meet those people?

0: White House now for one whole year.
1: And some folks think the Prez has done the trick.
2: But they called him Slick Willie back in Arkansas.
3: And it's funny how a name just seems to stick.
1: Some people still call Willie Slick.
4: Well, that is wrong. That's not right.
3: He's gonna put up a hell of a fight.
4: That's not right. That is wrong.
3: He wants you to rap along.
2: Some think Willie's the best around.
5: I'm exhilarated by what I found.
0: Others doubt he's a sincere leader.
6: No, I'm not a great cheerleader.
7: Quite a few people think he's a star.
8: If we can find out who they are.
3: The way they diss him can make you sick. Don't call Willie Slick.
0: He said we were in trouble.
7: The economy was choking.
0: He said
4: it's time to fix it.
0: It's
4: badly broken.
9: We're getting a lot of political pressure on the other side.
10: No place to run, no place to hide now, guys.
2: Well, he handled that to his satisfaction.
4: It has to begin with congressional action.
2: On tax cuts, he did a flip-flop.
1: So what?
2: He learned how to hip-hop. Yo!
4: Health care.
2: He said
4: we ought to do it.
2: Someone ballistic.
3: Too simplistic.
0: But Willie got right down to it.
4: If you lose your job.

0: appreciate why we have to make these changes.
1: And if we go on without change,
2: thus a Clinton rearranges.
3: So to those who say he's gone too far there.
4: Well, they're there as long as they are there.
5: It's not fair to call him slick. He just knows how to be politic.
6: The way they diss him can make you sick.
5: Don't call Willie slick.
4: That is wrong.
7: That's not right.
5: He's gonna put up a hell of a fight.
7: That's not right.
4: That is wrong.
5: He wants you to rap along.
4: Who are there while they're there as long as they are there.
5: He wants
4: who are
5: you to
4: there
5: rap along.
4: While they're there as long as they are there. Who are there
5: he
4: while they're there
5: along.
4: As long as they are there. Who are there while they're there
5: he
4: as
5: wants
4: long
5: you
4: as
5: to
4: they
5: rap
4: are
5: along.
4: There.

Well, I know Willie Brown very well. In fact, I went down in a helicopter with him. We thought maybe this is the end. We were in a helicopter going to a certain location together, and there was an emergency landing. This was not a pleasant landing, and Willie was he was a little concerned. So I know him pretty well. I mean, I haven't seen him in years. But he told me terrible things about her. But this is what you're telling me anyway, I guess. But he had a big part in what happened with Kamala. But he I don't know, maybe he's changed his tune, but he was not a fan of hers very much at that point.

0: Ladies and gentlemen from San Francisco, please welcome Ralph recording artist Snake Finger.
1: You know, afterwards, it's like a dream. You can't remember, but it seems to stay alive inside your mind and prey upon your lips.

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I used to play with a metal pick, but it used to break bass guitar strings, so I had to stop. That was my favorite.

0: When I met Alan, he was wearing a giant plastic crucifix around his neck with a big broad-rimmed hat, very long hair, very 60s looking.
1: So that Marty Rev shows up one day, and it's a very funny looking guy, like a white guy with afro. You know, and I think he just got kicked out of NYU, and he just comes into this place. Maybe you heard about it. He had his own band at that time, Reverend Beer was called.

0: VJ Diaries.
1: If you're dead, you want to fly necropolitan.
2: Did you have any relationship with members of the Haral staff, like Mikulski?
3: That's a loaded question.

0: I wanted to create a visual artery in the club that flowed with the music and the dancing. The way to do this was to interpret the DJ music with an improvised live feed of imagery.
1: Maybe I asked you this already. Do you remember the New Year's Eve show with Gang of Four by any chance, or were you already gone?
2: No, I worked for that. That was one of the best shows I saw. That was a great show. The lighting. I'll start again.
3: If you are a full-service DJ, you not only play the platters, you serve the drinks, and you dance.
4: Phones ring. Ding-a-ling.
5: He put handcuffs on you.
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7: That son of a bitch, I'll tell you one thing, he doesn't even know what in the hell's happening. Does he even know what?
8: I met Barbara and Robert through my wife at the time, Karen. I thought that there had to be more activity in the room to keep everyone interested, and the architecture of the room was set up so you could lounge on big pillows, and there were waiters that would serve drinks at first so you could sit there and look at videos.
9: It was dark and loud and crammed with people. Okay, yeah, now it's coming back. There were some faceted mirrors, a bit of a funhouse atmosphere.
10: You sucker.
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Hey, he's got a skull for a face, right? 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Hey, his eyes are wide open. 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

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Like the stars, stars, stars in the universe. Ride a motorcycle, he a roll. 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
0: No, no.
2: It's quite, this is the best thing about living here is when the weather's like this, it's absolutely, you know, stunning place to be. That's quiet.
3: Oh, good Lord, what's happened? Did you get that on film? Did you get that on film?
4: Brian's butt.
2: See, this is my film. Come here every day, and there's never anybody here. And you've got paths going round the field, which kind of encourages you to walk in a certain direction. Well, I wanted to go right the way across that way, you see. So I decided to make my own path.
5: One of the early journalists who wrote about us said we were the only band she'd seen that actually took the idea of punk that you didn't have to play your instruments literally. Which was pretty much true. Not completely, but it was pretty much true. Musicianship was pretty bare, pretty vestigial at the beginning, because there were other things that we were much more interested in.

These are the rocks that tell us that the ocean disappears. Other rocks are brought down through the great...

0: Because it's time you... There were Joe Boy in San Francisco.
1: Of course, right. And there's Cramboy Records, the combination of Joe Boy.
2: What is remarkable, though, is that the motion doesn't stop. One could have thought that, you know, as the two continents collide, both of them would come to a halt.

0: this is a sort of international cross-cultural song. It's about a urban guerrilla warriors, sort of, from all over.
1: Who gets fucked up in love affairs all the time, you know?
2: That's a piece of shit.

0: I needed a job, and I needed a way to show my art. So I put the two together. The term VJ, or video jockey, had never been publicly used. Video jockey was, for me, it was video, but it was also visuals. I was the visual jockey. The DJ did the music, I did the visuals.
1: It was dark and loud and crammed with people.
2: Well, back then the idea was not to be professional necessarily, but to just express something. So a lot of bands would play instruments they didn't know how to play or switch around.

0: mama. I look up in the sky.
1: Actually, some of my favorite memories were early New York, when New York was still New York. It was so much fun. I mean, I would go barefoot out in the streets when I first got here from Texas. And we had so much fun.
2: I didn't want to imprison the viewer with a set narrative,

Hello, I'm Joey Arias from Sony's Dance Pack video series. Look for them right here!

Stop.

0: Yes. Yes.
1: Is it all pre-programmed or
0: do you? Oh, it's all live. It's all live. Setting up two iPads as opposed to 4.5 milk crates of records like I usually did at Hurrah.

0: This film represents an overview of the films I've been making about the Hurrah, incorporating the Hurrah archive. And I have 200 hours of live music that I filmed at Hurrah from 1980 to 1981.
1: If you're dead, you want to fly necropolitan.
0: And so you're going to see on this film, there's about 30 interviews.
2: That's a loaded question.

the synth was rebellion. Playing electronic music was rebellious. I was a non-conformist, non-believer in almost everything, a cynic. So if something wasn't solid, or obviously solid, I didn't buy it, I didn't believe it.

0: blue jumpsuit.
1: People always ask me, why are you so angry? Why are you so angry about it? I can name about a few thousand things, but it's still not the root cause.
2: The right thing to be able to embrace something that was really dark and sending out a message that, you know, kind of had a lot of rage and anger and hatred and, you know, dark intentions.

0: Kumbungwa. My name is Man Parrish. Special announcement. Due to circumstances beyond your control, the regular Man Parrish program will not be performed at this time.
1: So stay tuned, because I sent some of my homeboys to break you up.

0: You ready to start, Dada?
1: Next up, I'd like to welcome to the stage, is it Dada? Do we have Dada?
2: It is to give you pleasure.
1: Dada?
3: Dada is our entity.
1: We have Dada.
4: Ho, he, ho, ho, and then.

0: Dr. Decker.
1: Sign at the X. Hey, what is La Gay Morty?
2: La Gay Mort.
0: At the moment of death.
3: So, this is the sound of death.
0: Well, simply speaking, it's not...
3: Is this how your company's sonar insecticide was developed?
0: Well, it's still quite early in a developmental stage, and it's not my company, Ms.
3: But you do all their research for
0: them. Well, not all their research. I was one of the first pioneering...
3: What do you really know about the effects of the sonar insecticide on humans?

0: would be more extreme than this book, Lydia.
1: Extremity is not the point of this book. The point is really that sometimes it's not more that is going to satisfy you. It's knowing truly what you want.
2: Are you here to encourage your sickness or simply as a voyeur? You don't have to answer me now. I can smell what's going on.
3: Perpetual twilight, red, white, gold, light scattershot over endless highway. We drive for miles just to get nowhere. Lost was always my favorite location.
4: Ladies and gentlemen, Hurrah is very proud to present 99 recording artists. Please welcome Bush Tetras.

0: for Christmas farming, yeah, man. 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Use a lot of batteries. Had a lot of fun. Go to church. Light a candle. Say a prayer. Sister Teresa.
1: Turn your friend.
0: That's a crack in her head.
1: In the middle.
0: Sister Teresa.
1: Turn.

0: Scrub a chug, light a gift, say a prayer. How about a rosary? Do ya? Do ya? Wanna? Wanna? Okay. Okay.
1: VJ Diaries.
2: Dead, you want to fly necropolitan.
3: Did you have any relationship with members of the Haral staff, like Lukowski?
4: That's a loaded question.

0: I wanted to create a visual artery in the club that flowed with the music and the dancing. The way to do this was to interpret the DJ music with an improvised live feed of imagery.
1: Maybe I asked you this already, do you remember the New Year's Eve show with Gang of Four by any chance, or were you already gone?
2: No, I worked for that. That was one of the best shows I saw. That was a great show. The lighting. I'll start again.
3: If you are a full-service

0: Drinkers. You serve the drinks and you dance. Or maybe you strip. I don't know. I don't know where you get your music fix from.
1: Phones ring. Ding-a-ling.
2: He put handcuffs on you.
3: He thinks everywhere I go, I take my clothes off.
2: That son of a bitch, I'll tell you one thing. He doesn't even know what in the hell's happening. Does he even know what?
4: I met Barbara and Robert through my wife at the time, Karen. I thought that there had to be more activity in the room to keep everyone interested, and the architecture of the room was set up so you could lounge on big pillows, and there were waiters that would serve drinks at first so you could sit there and look at videos.
5: It was dark and loud and crammed with people. Okay, yeah, now it's coming back. There were some faceted mirrors, a bit of a funhouse atmosphere.
1: You sucker.
6: Watch the steep steps going down. You miss one, and you miss them all.

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0: somebody came by and talked to me, this guy, and he says, you know, do you want a job? He says, it's an office job, but I'll give it to you. So anyway, I took this office job for a while. It was the first one I'd ever had. I did not last. I lasted, you know, I think at it until the night the Mud Club opened, and then I never went back. But anyway, he was a friend of Larry Shock's, and he took me up to see both his friend Man Parrish, who was also active in the scene doing electronic music.
1: Hi, I'm Man Parrish.
0: And Larry. And Larry and I just immediately communicated just with facial gestures. We just knew each other really well.
2: Hi, I'm Larry Shocks.
0: And Larry and I started, you know, fooling around with Manny on the synthesizer, and Larry came up with some lyrics, and the next thing you know, we had a band, and I was a backup singer.